You broke my heart, 'cause I couldn't dance. You didn't even want me around. But now I'm back to show you I can really shake 'em down.

0: you know.
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0: 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Now she says, son, she really was bad when you did around, but mom never did a good foot now, but I did. So now I've got to go back and ask the boy to call her one more once. I mean, one more again.

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Yeah.

0: I was in Maine. 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
0: Oh, child. Why? That mean man is boy. Maine.
1: Yeah.
0: I'm a natural born lover's man. I'm a Maine.
1: Yeah.
0: I'm a rolling stone. I'm a Maine. I'm a hoochie coochie man, sitting on the outside, just me and my mate. Well, no, I made the moon, honey, come up 2 hours late. Wasn't that a man?
1: Yeah!
0: I spell him.
1: Woo!
0: H-I-N. That rather than man. No B.
1: No.
0: Oh, child. Why? That mean manish boy. I mean.
1: Yeah!
0: I'm a natural born lover's man. I'm a man.
1: Yeah!
0: I'm a rolling stone. I'm a man.
1: Yeah!
0: I'm a hoochie coochie man. Oh yeah. Oh yeah. The lion I shoot and would never miss. When I made love to woman, she can't resist. I think I go down to old Kansas too. I'm gonna bring back the second cousin, a little Johnny Conqueror.

0: young man. 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Why? That means manish boy. I'm a man.
1: Yeah.
0: I'm a natural bone lover's man.

I'd like to tell you a little story now. Ladies, if you got a man, husband, whatever you want to call him, and he don't do exactly like you think he should, don't cut him because you can't raise him over again, you know. Don't hurt him. Treat him nice. And fellas, I want to say to you, if you got a wife, a woman, or whatever you want to call her, she don't do like you think she should, don't go upside her head. That don't do but one thing. That make her a little smarter. She won't let you catch her the next time. So all you do is talk to her softly. It's real sweet, you know. And you tell her, I know you'll do better.

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And I sit down, oh, on her step. She said, come on in now, buddy, you know my husband just now left. Sean up and just now left. Sean up and just now left.

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Sure enough, he's a rolling stone. Oh well, he's a. Oh well, he's a. Oh well, he's a.

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Cause it really doesn't matter. Cause I don't know which way to go. As the night is falling, and I'm off.

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And everybody trying to tell me just where is that? It really doesn't matter. Look at here. Don't matter to me at all.

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Let me tell you, people, I've been somewhere. Everywhere. Oh, but if you know it, really does matter, baby. Which way I wanna go? I'm a million miles from nowhere.

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It's a privilege and an honor to play in memory of Steve, who I didn't get to meet often enough or see play enough, but every time I did, it gave me chills and it made me realize I was in the presence of greatness, and I miss him. So thank you for this. RMF Blues.

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The woman I love, I got outclassed. 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You don't want you still, gonna have to let you go. She said, you shouldn't say that. I said, well, baby, you know when you bend over, I see every bit of Christmas. When you bend back, I'm looking right into the new year. She said, honey, honey, you know I gave up cigarettes for my New Year's resolution. But I didn't give up smoking. I said, woman! Woman, you gonna walk a mile for a camel? Or you gonna make like Mr. Chesterfield and satisfy you? She said, that all depends on what you're packing. Regular king size. And then she pulled out my Jim Beam. And to her surprise, it was every bit as hard as my Canadian club. I said, well, now what you got to say, babe?

0: RMF Blues.
1: It was December the 6th, 1983. I was doing time for armed robbery. About 4 in the morning, I was sitting in my cell.

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0: Słuchacie RMF Blues.
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Noir. Play guitar on my right, this is Bob McCauley. Playing drums in the background, Willie, Big Eyed Smith on drums.

You wanna know what happiness is? 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

Yeah, but this time we have to present you to the Electric Church. And if maybe you all listening to our notes, hearing our scenes, you know, playing instead of rapping like I am now, then maybe that'll be just as good enough for anything. You stick the sound. It's all freedom.

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3: 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It sounds good to me. 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That's my type of rocking. 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But I played on my ring finger, you understand? And it's just bottleneck sound better than the bone because it gets more clear sound out of it. And I would like for you to, who's never listening? Oh, you don't buy one of the tapes or album, anything. I like to be listening to what I'm saying. I make the guitar say what I say, young man. If I say I'm a father, he'll say I'm a father. If I give out a hymn, he'll say it. If I please Mason Grace, he'll sing that too. Now that's my style. Would you hear me doing that? I hope you all like it. Who's never get it?